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0: And it was getting mighty late. 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

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Ain't that good?

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But you're looking fine. 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

Have you made a request or let us know who you are and where you're listening from? You should. Call us on the Boss Line, 917-525-3720, 3720. Records, requests, songs you want to hear, or just maybe hear your own voice. 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

It's here. The makers of Fritz the Cat now bring you Heavy Traffic, and the reviews are very heavy. The New York Museum of Modern Art says it is a brilliantly executed, very important film. The London Evening Standard writes, it is a plethora of inventiveness. Artistically, it is 10 years ahead. The New York Times comments, as brilliant as anything in recent movies. And the Los Angeles Times says the humor is abundant and almost certain to hike the blood pressure of the unprepared. Powerful it is, and the power is raw. It's here. Heavy Traffic. From American International. Rated X. Under 17, not admitted.

From the parking lot of the Playtone Records International World Headquarters in the City of Broadcasting in Santa Monica, California, it's Songs from the Back of the Station Wagon, Summer Edition. Now, we've taken the tools out of Dad's Chevy Caprice. We've rigged up a couple of turntables with mono stylus needles. We borrowed an 8-track player from my stepsister's boyfriend and even have a Wallensack reel-to-reel deck that will all virtually, and by that I mean not really, but we're going to blast out some discs of Destiny on this July day. And after the show, I'm stealing my brother's bike for a while. I'm going to ride down to the city pool to flirt with the staff and then swing by the Foster's Freeze or maybe the A&W for lime slush, maybe a mug of root beer before riding out to Dog Island to cool off in the river. It's summer, you know. School is out and my folks don't sign me up for camp. So even though I have not a single plan or place to be, well, not until I'm forced into mowing lawns, I am jammed full of dreams and meditations and in pursuit of what I call July. J for joy, U, L for unlimited, and Y for why not? Joy unlimited, why not? And who's got a birthday coming up, huh? America, and who? Who? I'll tell you who. Boss Radio 66 and us. 2 years running. Hit it.

0: Beach Bunny Surfers and Dragsters, it gives me great pleasure to give you great pleasure. Big Drag is proud to say that right here in the middle of our midst is a famous, well-known celebrity. I guess you all know who I'm talking about.
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0: All right, this is Gene Moles, or Moles. I'm going to go with Moles. A song called Kaha Huna, Goddess of Surfing, an instrumental. Now, in 1946, Moles joined the house band at the Paris Gardens nightclub in Selma, California, and I do not know where Selma, California is. Not much of a town, evidently, because he moved to Bakersfield in 1949, and he joined Tex Butler's band at the Blackboard Club, and he was getting paid 10 bucks a night, and yeah, good money for 1949. He was a local celebrity there in Bakersfield by 53, but in 59, he was set out for the big town, and Capitol Records made him a session man out of their famous Hollywood studios. Kaha Huna, the Goddess of Surfing, this song here, was released in 1963. And can you hear some of that Buck Owens Bakersfield sound? I can, because he did record with the Buckaroo. We also heard a track, 7 Day Weekend, by none other than Gary U.S. Bonds. Now, Gary U.S. Bonds was not his real name. He was given that by a DJ who meant to confuse other DJs into thinking that they were playing a public service announcement to invest in America by Gary U.S. Bonds. I don't know if it worked or not. But this was from 1962, and a 7 Day Weekend, well, that's just a damn good idea, isn't it? Another way of thinking about the month of July. KYA Radio was at 1260 AM on your dial out of San Francisco. The Hondells, Little Honda, more fun than a barrel of monkeys, that two-wheel bike, or as we call most two-wheel bikes, a bike, two wheels, you see, so bicycle. Now, that was a cover of a Beach Boys track and an ode to the Honda 70 or the Honda Trail 90. Big seller, big selling little motor scooters. The leader of the Hondells, the front man, was a great guy, and he was running the first interstate bank in Sherman Oaks when I talked to him about the Oneaters. And they're a fictional one-hit wonder tour. And, you know, I'm just going to say, a barrel of these kind of monkeys, I'm now picking up a prop, shaking it. The familiar toy that we remember playing with, that was a fun game. But an actual barrel of monkeys, I don't think we need, you know, a bunch of essentially wild, possibly rabbit scavengers running around our house released from the barrel. But nonetheless, hop on a Honda 70 or a Trail 90 and see what kind of fun you have. The Beach Boys themselves bid us dance, dance, dance. That was released in glorious mono in 1965. Now, did you notice the modulation in the middle of that verse? Huh? Brian Wilson, you glorious genius out of Hawthorne, California. That was from the LP Beach Boys Today, the soundtrack to many a summer day and a summer night. Thank you, Hawthorne, California. Sticking with the beach theme, Bikini Beach. That was a daring motion picture, wasn't it? That took on the British musical invasion of the early to mid-1960s. Frankie Avalon and Annette Funicello were at the ramparts there. And who won that battle? Anybody? Who won the battle? Anyone recall? Did you hear the call out for Potato Bug? Potato Bug. Now, that was a comment, actually an insult in reference to the Beatles. Potato Bug, Beatles, insect reference. Get it? And now here's a question. Was that Don Rickles there as Big Drag, or am I confusing him with Big Drop from Weekend at Party Pier? And hey, Debbie Daughtry, are we trying to find any singles from that Potato Bug? Do they exist? Deb?
1: I don't know.
0: You don't know? All right.
1: We'll look into it.
0: Dig deep into that Ichiban vault of yours, see what we come out, Potato Bug. Oh, please. Let me get my hands on that screenwriter. Twist Fever was by one Arch Hall and the Archers. Arch Hall Jr., hello, appeared in a number of early 1960s films that were all produced by his father, Arch Hall Sr. Hall was also the frontman for this band, which he formed in high school with a buddy named Alan O'Day. And they were in L.A. and they played Sunset Strip clubs. I'm going to say amateur night at Pandora's Box, the Whiskey A Go-Go. Now, you have to understand, there is no vaccine for Twist Fever, by the way. You just got to put on your little black dress, thank you, and take two ROC Coca-Colas and, well, just dance that out. Dance out that Twist Fever. And we had the Strangeloves again. They keep appearing here in the back of the station wagons. That was 1960s for Carolyn, as in Cari-Lynn, L-I-N. Now, the Strangeloves were out of New York. They were an American band, but trying to cash in on that above-mentioned English invasion. They pretended to be from Australia. Now, why Australia? Because, one, they were liars. But two, they could not convincingly fake British accents. And in 1964, few folks in America knew what an Australian accent sounded like. So they said they were from Australia. Now, funny how they didn't go with a name like the Potato Bugs, huh? They went with the Strange Loves, you know? Any luck on that 45 from the Potato Bugs, Deb?
1: I'm searching.
0: Have you done the Google search for it yet? Get on it. All right. Because otherwise I feel like I'm alone here. All right. But you're never alone on the Boss Radio 66.

Our planet may be doomed, our Earth devastated. The monsters are in revolt, and civilization is in chaos. Godzilla is laying waste to New York. Rodan is attacking Moscow. Manda is smashing London, and Peking trembles under the wrath of Mothra. Our battle cry must be, destroy all monsters. Who can say which country or city will be next? We must unite and destroy all monsters. Is there a way to defend against Godzilla, Rodan, Manda, and Mothra? The answer is no. Let our battle cry be, destroy all monsters. Be prepared. See for yourself, in color from American International. Destroy all monsters. This picture is rated G for general audiences. Destroy all monsters.

0: This is Mr. Moto by the Bel Airs from 1961, also known as Talk Over Number 3. Now, I call this kind of like driving with intent music. Doesn't it feel intent? Can you see yourself behind the wheel? Mr. Moto, of course, was either a reference to the motor that was maybe in your car, maybe a Bel Air Chevy, a Chevy Bel Air. But I think he was also a stand-in for some very stereotypical Asian men, sort of like out of Dick Tracy or maybe All-Star Wrestling, Mr. Moto, indeed. Surfer's Love Call from 1963. Now, you're not going to believe this, but Surfer's Love Call was recorded by none other than Mr. Bo Diddley. Oh, no, wait, sorry. It was actually a recording artist by the name of Ellis Otha Bates McDaniel, who, oh, wait a minute, that's also known as Bo Diddley. Bo Diddley. Oh, we thank you for all you've done, sir. We heard the Liverbirds sticking with the Bo Diddley Daddley, staying on theme in honor of, well, you heard it here, Ellis Otha Bates McDaniel. Now, the Liverbirds were originally named the Debutones. I would have stuck with the original, Debutones. They were England's Liverbirds, and they were the first serious all-girl rock and roll band to play their own instruments and to do it on the very same turf as, well, let's just call it certain male rock and rollers. Now, what turf would we be talking about? Well, the Liverbirds only moved from Liverpool to Hamburg, Germany in 1963, where they played and became rather big stars on the Star Club circuit. Now, does that sound familiar? Oh, well, it's Hard Day's Night, isn't it? Now, why are we just hearing about them now? That's a rhetorical question. I know, we're just hearing about them now, the Liverbirds, because that is what Boss Radio 66 is all about. Have you ever heard of the Liverbirds? I don't think so, but I dig it. We heard the Spencer Davis Group, I'm a Man, huge, huge hit. Also a British group, and they came out of Birmingham, perhaps from the stands of Villa Park, maybe. Spencer Davis, yes, along with the brothers Muff and Steve Winwood. And yes, it is that Steve Winwood. Tremendous musical presence, those Winwoods. And can you beat that intro of a Hammond organ? Oh, no, I don't think so. Mercy. Destroy All Monsters is a very, very catchy title from the film directed by Ishiro Honda. Honda, not to be confused with that two-wheeled bike, that was as much fun as a barrel of monkeys. The game that we so often came to and to play. Yes, destroy all monsters. Destroy Godzilla, Rodan, Manda, and Mothra. Now, that movie was in color, and it was rated G. So, those monsters, I mean, they let little kids in to see that? My God, weren't they terrorized by all those monsters? Especially if they lived in New York, Moscow, London, or Peking? Also known as Beijing now, Peking. Well, I say let's take Destroy All Monsters and make those three words the mantra for the rest of the summer, shall we? Destroy All Monsters on three. One, two, three. Throw some reverb on that, Ichiban. We're staying with the Japanese music scene here with Let's Go on the Beach by a band called Outkast. Now, that's Outkast with a C, not Outkast with a K. There's a big difference between that. Outkast with a C made music from 1966 to 1969, and I think it just might be the vernacular of the translation from the Japanese to the English. Let's go on the beach. I think we would probably say, let's go to the beach. Let's go stand on the beach. Let's go lay on the beach. But let's go to the beach. But here on the Boss Radio 66, on the tune-in, in the back of the station wagon, we don't bother with commercial advertisements, do we? At least not that they actually pay us for, right? Am I wrong? But you know what? I can't help it. Come summer, I get the hankering for a new car, and I am shopping around for a new car. Maybe something American-made? Any ideas? Anybody? What kind of car should I get? Where should I go for a new car this summer?
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1: How long has it been since you listened to Rick Nelson?
0: I went to a garden party.
1: Rick Nelson, Garden Party, the long-awaited album inspired by the million-selling single of the same name. Rick Nelson, Garden Party, now on MCA Decca Records and Tapes.

0: afternoon in Gotham City. A deserted warehouse on the outskirts of town. And a ticking bomb spells trouble for Batman and Robin.
1: Holy breaking and entering.
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1: You're a cop, a flatfoot, a bull, a dick, John Law, you're the fuzz, the heat, you're poison, you're trouble, you're bad news.

questioning. 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I gave her my money.

This is a tune called Storm Warning by an artist by the name of Mac Rebenack. Mac Rebenack. And he has an also known as, are you ready for this? Mac Rebenack was also known as Dr. John. That's right. Mac Rebenack. We're giving away a lot of aliases today, aren't we? That was out of 1959, and it was on the Rex Records label. Rex as in R-E-X, not the kind of car, but not the kind of wreck you get when you plow into a lamppost in your new Plymouth Fury. Easy now on that. My brand new car! Bobby Darin gave us Long Line Rider. Now, I'm going to tell you right now, if you have ever heard that record before, I'm going to bend my head in admiration to your musical prowess. I have never heard Long Line Rider before. Certainly not by Bobby Darin. Now, Bobby went from writing songs for the likes of Connie Francis to being truly an international star, and he did everything. He was on television. He made records, hit records, starred in a lot of movies. And you've heard all of his hits, and Long, Long Rider is maybe not one of his bigger ones, but it is about being in prison. Did you know that? About working on a chain gang. Listen carefully to the words, and you'll figure it out. Speaking of international Evans, can we finally, well, he's gotten his due, but let's honestly hear it for Rick Nelson, a.k.a. Ricky Nelson. Rick Nelson was as big a star as any in the firmament, even with being locked up in his dad's TV show for all those early years. He had to show up and he had to do what dad said. So we always sang a song in the last couple of minutes of your average episode of The Adventures of Ozzie and Harriet. 30 of Ricky Nelson's records made the top 40 charts in just 5 years, from 1957 to 1962. And that is more than any other artists except Elvis. Yeah, my boy, my boy. And, are you ready for this? Pat Boone. Pat Boone had 38 top 40 records in those same years. And Pat Boone, there has yet to be a biopic made out of that man. I'd like to play him. Ricky made, let's call him Rick, shall we? He graduated from Ricky to Rick Nelson. He made a lot of movies. And he also signed a legendarily massive record deal. I think it was a record deal with the Capitol label just weeks before a band called the

0: cicada bugs, wait for it, no, the Beatles, that's not right, the Beatles appeared on the Ed Sullivan Show in February 1964. And, well, the world kind of went fab for the Fabs. And so Rick Nelson still made an awful lot of great records, but they didn't have the attention and the heat. And in 1972, Rick was very, very disappointed by performing at an oldies concert at Madison Square Garden. It was inspired by the rush of the American Graffiti, Where Were You in 62 radio programming. Suddenly everybody was listening to songs that were all of 10 years old. And the crowd showed up and they wanted to hear some of Rick's big hits, but he played some of his new stuff instead, and they booed him. They booed Rick Nelson. And that's when he wrote the song Garden Party, which was a huge hit and was essentially a look back in the nostalgia of everybody was gone. But Rick Nelson, that was a great artist. And we heard Gypsy Woman, one of his later records and a first rate one. Batgirl came to the rescue fighting for equal pay. Now, that was a public service announcement that was created late in the Batman era, 1972, at least according to my lazy Google search. They brought back Burt Ward to play Robin, and Yvonne Craig reprised her role as Batgirl. But Adam West, who had played the Caped Crusader, was at that time trying to distance himself from the role of Bruce Wayne, a.k.a. Batman. That was not easy to do. So the actor Dick Gauthier, who appeared on Broadway in Bye Bye Birdie, essentially the starring, the title role, a great star unto himself, he vocalized the words of Batman and did a dang good job. Holy acts of Congress. Roy Orbison, I'm just going to let that name linger. Roy Orbison. He sang a song called The Actress. And again, this was new to me, Deb. I have never heard this Roy Orbison song. Thank you. Another fine example of what sort of became known as the Nashville sound, doing no small part to the Nashville A-team. Fabulous musicians and producers from the likes of Chet Atkins, Owen Bradley, who worked very closely with the legendary Patsy Cline, Sam Phillips, bassist Bob Moore, and Fred Foster, and Roy Orbison, dear Lord, a divine presence, certainly, to this day. And the Nashville A-team, I dig it. The Animals, Don't Let Me Be Misunderstood, one of the English invasion bands. For a while, American press called any group out of England the Animal Five. Can you believe that? It was the Beatles and the Animal Five. How's that for a lumping in little bit of talking down to one's audience? The Animals with Eric Burdon on lead, great blues vocalist unto himself. They formed up in Newcastle upon Tyne in the early 1960s and were massive. Don't Let Me Be Misunderstood was actually written by Benny Benjamin, Horace Ott, and Saul Marcus for the American singer-songwriter and pianist Nina Simone. So there is a Nina Simone version of Don't Let Me Be Misunderstood that was first recorded in 1964. Joe Friday, Dragnet, that was actor, writer, producer, and fan of law enforcement Jack Webb. Reading off the teleprompter, everyone in the show on Dragnet had to read off the teleprompter because they had to say it as fast as possible in order to get it. This is a city, Los Angeles, California. I work here. I carry a badge. Read it off the teleprompter. He literally hired actors and actresses to work again and again and again in different roles solely because they could shoot while reading off a teleprompter as fast as they can. Easy audition process, you ask me. Bob Lee and the Mike Moore Orchestra. Again, this is brand new. A song called Wanted for Questioning, and that was out of 1957. Wanted for Questioning, that woman. She's 5 feet, 5 inches, and how she lies. Based on Bob Lee's Rage Alone, I'm going to have to call this a
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0: Now, I don't recommend playing it often, but when you're in a really bad mood, Wanted for Questioning, how she lies. Who penned that? You know, that's a bitter songwriter there. And we had fabulous Del Shannon, song called Stranger in Town, and let's not even bother calling him Charles Whedon Westover, his real name. Del Shannon, man, that rocks it so well. Just like we seem to always be doing right here on the Boss Radio 66.

little star of Oz, I wish for you. And darling, when I see lovers making love, then I long for you. And when the summer's rich colors are shimmering across the mountains and the valleys, then darling, I look for you. And even until the heavens bow can no longer exist, even until then, shall I still love you?

If you're going to put together an uncompromising list of the greatest instrumental records of all time, one of the top three is going to be The In Crowd by the Ramsey Lewis Trio, who are listening to right now. You cannot help but feel hip hearing this song. I mean, this is the type of one you could just put on a loop all day long, do housework to it, or, you know, write talkover copy. Ramsey Lewis, of course, was on the 88s with drummer Isaac Red Holt and bassist L.D. Young. And look what you can just do with three incredibly talented musicians. That is one full sound. They had signed to Chess Records, and where would American music be without the Chess Brothers and Chess Records? I'm sorry. God bless Chess Records. Now, The In Crowd was recorded live at the Bohemian Caverns, a Washington, D.C. nightclub where, let's face it, The In Crowd went. And it was released in June of 1965, reached number 5 on the Hot 100 by October. And they say it peaked at number 2 on the Hot Rhythm and Blues Singles chart. And they say it only stayed there for 3 weeks. But I'm saying it's been there for 56 years, 58 years maybe. We also heard Nolan Strong and the Diablos, a song called The Wind. Now, this was called into our request line, request from the boss line. That number is 917-525-3720, and I did not know we had a request line. Now, why am I not included in these memos? I mean, what kind of on-air, off-mic tantrum do I have to throw to find out about our request line? I mean, man, I tell you, what next? We're going to have a death dedication for Snuggles the dog? Staff, am I even being heard here? Am I being heard? Oh, no, you just turned the other sound down on the other side of that double pane soundproof glass. Somebody come in here and see me right after the show. Nolan Strong and the Diablos, The Wind was it called. It was voted number 11 on the 100 Greatest Detroit Songs. That was a list compiled by the Metro Times of Detroit in, I think, 2007. And hey, that number again, the boss request line, 917-525-3720. And let's remember, Snuggles. Junior Gordon bade us call the doctor, and that was in 1962. Where were you in 1962? Asked a motion picture American Graffiti. Frosty Root Beer is the happiest taste in town. Or is it the lime slushy from Foster's Freeze? Try both. You decide. Lulu and the Lovers gave me Forget Me Baby. Now, I'm just going to go out on a limb here and say that really is a lousy record. It is, but don't you love hearing it nonetheless? Not mixed well, kind of simplistic in many ways, but that, you got to hear those every now and again. Otherwise, you're not going to be dazzled by, you know, Ramsey Lewis Trio. Lulu and the Lovers, Forget Me Baby. Now, that is Lulu of To Sir With Love fame. And the Lovers had backed her up on a really great record called Shout. The Lovers, they were her backing up group, and they hung around for a while, and then they broke up. We also heard Arthur Alexander, a brand new artist to me, a song called Down the Back Roads. That was the name of that song. And I love this guy. This is a fabulous voice, fabulous recording. Brand new to the show. Seriously lovely. So let's hear more, shall we, in the days to come? Arthur Alexander. And you know that everybody sang his stuff, covers in his original. Dylan performed Arthur Alexander's tunes, Jerry and the Pacemakers, and check this out, Pearl Jam, Arthur Alexander. Oh, he's coming back, simple as that. Also coming back, we hope, Jackie Shane, a song called In My Tenement. Now, here's the thing about Jackie Shane. She was a drag queen out of Toronto by way of, wait for it, Nashville, Tennessee. Might have worked with the Nashville A-Team. But to escape the social confines that were found in certain parts of the American South, she joined a carnival as a performer, landed in Cornwall, Ontario, and across the border felt free to be herself for the very first time. Now, that was in 1959. I'd like to think we've come pretty far, haven't we? Well, let's hope so. You know, hey, Jackie never really charted in the United States of America, but that doesn't mean we can't hear her on the Boss Radio 66, where everyone is welcome.

Recently, we lost the actor George Maharis, who co-starred with Marty Milner in the TV series Route 66, about two guys in a Corvette with no jobs but a nation to discover. And they had many adventures, lasted for a couple of years. And this was the theme song to that television show. And it is meant to power your drive. The wanderlust that is in this Nelson Riddle song, orchestrated, written by, performed, recorded, produced by Nelson Riddle, a massive giant in all American music, that he went from, including, I mean, Frank Sinatra and Dean Martin, all the greats, to this incredibly jazzy song, theme to Route 66. Power your drive across the country, across Boss Radio 66. It's almost like Mr. Moto style, you know, but for a later generation, more of a swinging generation, not so much surf guitars, more like a brass section and, you know, some horns. We heard the Monks give us Monk Time. Now, the Monks were an American garage band formed by a bunch of GIs who were in Geinhausen, West Germany in 1964. They were stationed there for at least a couple of years, serving out their military duty. And they tried other stuff other than kind of like the familiar rock and roll format. And they did not care too much about melody, as you might have noticed. And threw in like anti-war lyrics and a six-string banjo player, a guy named David Day. And I'm telling you, if you're going to do avant-garde rock and roll and you're throwing in a six-string banjo player, that is throwing deep, baby. Throw deep with that banjo. Now, they baffled some audiences, including those listening to Boss Radio 66 right now. But music historians have since identified the Monks as, let's call them, a pioneering force in avant-garde rock music. I'm not going to disagree with him because, quite frankly, avant-garde rock music goes right over my head. We heard the Continental Coettes in a song called Let's Live for the Present. And let's give some American female musicians some due because, you know what, they could form a garage band as well as anybody else, and they did. They were all classmates at Fulda High School in Fulda, Minnesota. And they had a first public performance at a movie theater in Marshall, Minnesota, where they were challenged in a battle of the bands and won, or at least put on a dang good show. Because in the beginning, they only played instrumentals, I believe in band class, but later they included vocals to their performance for that very show. Now, the bad news is that eventually, there's no way to keep a band together, you guys. They're just money, women, the road, hell, man, just time. But in 1967, the Continental Coettes disbanded when members of the band either left for college or, you know, got married. Who knows? I don't know. But we miss them. And thank you, Fulda High School. The Zombies were a pretty big band, and I think they just got into the Rock and Roll Hall of Fame. Staff, yes, thumbs up, no, I believe they did. How about that? The Zombies are in the Rock and Roll Hall of Fame. That was one of their major hits, Tell Her No, and that was from their debut LP, which I believe was titled The Zombies. And I don't know who wrote the song, but the word no is used 63 times in the lyrics. No. No, no, no. No. The answer is no. We get it. Bobby Fuller and the Bobby Fuller Four, great rock and roll band, had a number of toe-tapping tunes. And on that, they got some side cash by reforming one of their hits for a jingle for a shoe store. Gallen Camp Shoes, they were all over the place. And just listen to that again. Just check out the way that track ended. I believe the Bobby Fuller Four just gave up at the end of that and laughed their way out of the studio. I got to give credit to Ichiban Radio for digging up Ann Peebles and her single Hangin' On, which recorded on High Records out of Memphis. That's High as in High, H-I. Ann Peebles, now I've never heard her before, but I'm going to be searching it out. She sang gospel, of course, as so many of the greats did, at her father's church. And she opened for the likes of Mahalia Jackson and the Soul Stirrers. And if you don't know this, you do now. The Soul Stirrers featured a certain vocalist by the name of Sam Cooke. Ann Peebles, welcome to the Boss Radio. Brenton Wood, that is not a park or a hiking trail, but is the singer Alfred Jesse Smith, who recorded as Brenton Wood, three big hit songs in 1967, and one of them was, yes, the Oogum Boogum song.
I don't know how many times the Oogum Boogum lyrics appear in that one, but let's give it a count next time we listen to the show, shall we? Will it be as many as the word no out of the Zombies? By the way, the Zombies were inducted into the Hall of Fame in 2019 by Susanna Hoffs of the Bengals. Well, you've done it. You've done it. You've made it to the end of the show, which is going to lead us into this week's TV theme song, which happens to be sung by the Cowsills, ladies and gentlemen. The Cowsills were the inspiration for the ABC TV television family comedy, The Partridge Family, which went on to have some hits of their own. I Think I Love You, I believe, might have been one of them. And the theme is for the television show Love American Style, which was a one-hour comedy anthology series that gave birth to other shows that appeared on ABC, such as Happy Days. That's right, Love and the Happy Days was an episode that got expanded into what became the Fonzie and Richie and Potsy and everybody. Friday nights, they were sort of owned by ABC back when they had a lot of comedy shows on there, including, I believe, the Partridge Family. So yes, love, American Style, truer than the red, white, and blue. Hey, that's a patriotic call for the month of July, don't you think?

0: So, hey, thanks for joining us here in the back of the station wagon. Like to thank Mark Verone on the dials. We got Bob Richards. Thank you. Roshana Trim, Rick Stern, as he's known around here. Don't make that man mad. Tim Gerst, Regis Durbin, Edgar Preciado. Sorry, Edgar. The whole team here at Audio Production. We're coming out of what I like to call the home of the Nashville A-Team here in the city, in Music City, USA. Tune In Radio Studios right here, and not so far from the home of one Jackie Shane, who found her happiness in Canada of In My Tenement fame. And you know, Nashville's not that far from the homeland of one Kenny Stabler, who often went for six via philosophy to throw deep, baby. So listen, I'm going to hit the road now. I'm going to drive maybe all across the country, all across America, with this summer mission statement tattooed to my eyeballs. We must
1: destroy all monsters.
2: Now, we're up to our long-distance dedication. And this one is about kids and pets and a situation that we can all understand, whether we have kids or pets or neither. It's from a man in Cincinnati, Ohio. And here's what he writes. Dear Casey, this may seem to be a strange dedication request, but I'm quite sincere, and it'll mean a lot if you play it. Recently, there was a death in our family. He was a little dog named Snuggles, but he was most certainly a part of... Let's start again. From coming out of the record. Play the record, okay? Please. See, when you come out of those up-tempo goddamn numbers, man, it's impossible to make those transitions. And then you got to go into somebody dying. You know, they do this to me all the time. I don't know what the hell they do it for, but goddamn it, if we can't come out of a slow record, I don't understand it. Is Don on the phone? Okay, I want a goddamn concerted effort to come out of a record that isn't a f***ing up-tempo record every time I do a goddamn death dedication.
3: Once again, it's a time, and those on our board must be out of their mind. The Rocketeers are lined up side by side, ready to take their most exciting ride. From the Earth to the Moon, you've got to go with your rocket ship commander. Jocko will be on the moon if the field will last, and let's leave the Earth with a big bad blast. Here in the stratosphere, we gotta holler mighty loud and clear. E to the Leon. Ho! This is Jock, and I'm back on the scene with the record machine saying, oh, Pop, the dude will be swinging for you.

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The really big man is the one who got that way driving carefully. 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

0: Columbia, this is Houston reading you loud and clear, over.
1: Yeah, Houston, we have one request. Throw deep, baby. Over and out.
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2: 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And I'd like to hear Louis Nye performing I'm a Real Gone Teenage Beatnik. Hope you have it in your collection. Thank you.
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0: Schizoid is a motion picture of such biting, gnawing terror it claws at your brain. Schizoid, so mind-boggling, the following warning has been posted in the theater. Schizoid is not recommended viewing for persons with schizophrenic tendencies. Schizoid, the loss of reality, a personality split in two.
1: It's terrifying, Doctor. This long corridor, and then thousands of bats attacking me. I run into a room. A woman is there. And I just plunge a dagger into her heart. 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Please, let it be a nightmare.
0: Was it a dream, or was it real? Don't miss Schizoid, an American International Pictures release in color, rated R. Schizoid, it might even drive you out of your...

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0: speed?
1: Over 10,000 miles an hour. At the moment, it's headed straight for London.
0: Bursting out of today's headlines, the spine-tingling tale of an invader from the distant reaches of the universe.
2: There is no doubt that a large object landed here and disappeared.
3: Incredible. The sphere's changing. 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
0: 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Blood Beast from Outer Space. 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
3: Help me. 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
1: Take it off, baby.
0: That's right. Take it all off.
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0: 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That's 42nd and Halsted. 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

0: It's the biggest cavalcade of black superstars ever to explode on one screen. 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
0: 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As Filmways presents...
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0: 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Isaac Hayes is Truck Turner. Glenn Turman in Cooley High. Pam Grier and Fred Williamson in Bucktown. And the meanest kung fu killers in all of Shanghai. 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
2: 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I was wondering if you could play Harry Chapin's All My Life's a Circle. Thank you very much. 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
2: 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Is this a down-home special?
3: Yeah.
2: Well, give me a ticket there, man.
3: What ticket, man?
2: A ticket to Macomb, Mississippi.
3: Macomb?
2: Yeah, Macomb.
3: I thought you was going to Appaloosa.
2: Yeah, I'm going to Appaloosa, all right. 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
1: Scavenger.
0: I said the scavenger.
1: Scavenger.
0: Don't you know it's bad?
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0: 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I said the scavenger. Whoa, the scavenger.
2: It's a very bad car.
0: Whoa, the scavenger. 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
3: Throw deep, baby.

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Blackwell. Friday night, Don Wallace returns to the Blackwell Armory from 9 to 12 for a Tri-City football hop with the Marauders, sponsored by the Blackwell National Guard Armory. Anthony. Saturday night is Anthony Kansas night for the Don Wallace Hop Caravan with the Centuries from 9 to 12 at Municipal Auditorium, sponsored by the Anthony American Legion. Geary, Saturday night, Howard Clark presents the Raiders in Geary's American Legion from 9 to 12. O'Keene, Saturday night, Ronnie Kay presents the Detours in O'Keene's American Legion from 9 to 12, sponsored by the American Legion. Hennessy, Saturday night, Johnny Dark returns to Hennessy's Memorial Hall from 9 to 12 with the Swingin' Nomads.

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0: It's a real thirst quencher, man. 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Shot him down dead and he went on trial. They gave me 99 years on the Hard Rock pile.
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0: Now, a whole lot of you cats are too choosy about the chicks that you meet. Now, it could be their hair, or sometimes it's the size of their feet. But that ain't nothing to the treasures that these chicks hold, when with just a little bit of kindness, you might transfer this into some gold. Now, if you know a woman that looks just like a bear, and she ain't got no kind of shape, and very little hair, and she ain't no good to nobody, and can't even count to three, that's the woman I want, 'cause she is just right for me. And if you know a woman that happens to be the skinniest in town, and when a July wind comes by, you got to anchor this babe down, and she can't gain no kind of weight, and is a pity to see, well, my man, hand me her phone number, 'cause she is just right for me. And if you know of a chick that loves to fight, that's known to cut a stud up that don't treat her right, and whenever you can whoop two, and she can always whoop three, well, that's the woman I want, 'cause she is just right for me. Now, I've majored in women, and I'm used to all kind of types. I've had the pure and the used, and Jim, I'm down with all kind of hypes. But there's one thing I've found, it sure is some bees love some honey, is keep you one of them ugly girls, Jim, and you'll always have you some money.
1: That sure is right.
0: 'Cause I don't buy no mink for nobody, long as skunk is in the street, and even all that old costume jewelry helps a woman to cheat. Now I got me a couple of them old baths, but my wardrobe you ought to see, and my bank account is in five figures, so how straight do a cat really wanna be? 'Cause though I'm a little embarrassed when I walk down the street, 'cause with a bear on my arm, I don't know who I just might meet. But I really ain't worried, 'cause my wallet is intact, and right round the corner I got me a whole block full of Cadillac. So you cats take all the glamour, and y'all flow show all the time, just give me one good bear, and I'll always have mine. Ooh, excuse me all you women, 'cause I really don't want y'all to feel outdone. As the old saying go, without no fools, there really ain't never no fun. So as I close, I want you all to understand that it's perfectly all right to use this philosophy on any

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0: In the most exciting week in Houston show business history. I said.

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Did you know that mental illness claims more victims than any other disease? 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
0: There is never a meat shortage for cannibal girls.
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0: Super Shock 2. 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
0: 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Cannibal girls and raw meat together, a full color,
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2: This is Victor Schmidt from Silver Spring, Maryland. 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I got Alexa hooked up to my radio, and I am blasting you. Wonder how long it'll take before the neighbors say, turn it down. I got a request. I'd like to hear the commercial for Champion Spark Plugs. 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
1: It's a super soul show. Four blackbusters all on one big show. Blackbuster number one, Black Mama, White Mama with Pam Grier. Number two, Black Caesar, the godfather of Harlem. Number three, George Stanford Brown in Blackjack. And number four, Blackula, deadlier than Dracula. Remember, all four films are on one big super soul show. Rated R. Under 17, not admitted without a parent.

0: Tommy loose, I'm stripped plumb clean. 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The way I ran, you can shout about. From now on, I deny my name. From now on, I deny my name. From now on, I deny my name. Call me nit with a nut, but it's all the same.
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Thank you.

0: It was 1954, and the words of the hit song of that year said it all. Chris and Wayne had a lot of laughs, and they met a lot of girls. In fact, one of them even fell in love with a pretty young lady named Jenny, and they were having a ball. Then they crossed the Macon County line.
1: American International Pictures presents Macon County Line, the other side of nostalgia, rated R.

You've got a lot to live, and Pepsi's got a lot to give. 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

this court has been called in session to pass judgment on a special new car from Pontiac. All rise for the judge.

sounding greater than ever, tearing up the hullabaloo with Hey Joe, Get Out of My Life Woman, and all their other fabulous hits. Don't miss the return of The Leaves, plus an all-star show going on starting tonight at the Hullabaloo. Also, the phenomenal Captain Beefheart and his magic band returning to headline Friday night's Out of Sight Hullabaloo After Hours. Did I say tonight? Well, I was invited down tonight to have a special thing down there. And this is going to be, remember? I was there at the Hullabaloo several nights, all night long, wailing and going with the all-night shows and everything. Okay, and if I get a chance, I'm going to drop down there tonight.

0: Our spaceship in the bay. 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Six little people gathered round. This is what I heard.
1: Come on, all cats. 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

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Oh, drive me, baby, drive. 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

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It ain't much more this time. I'm gonna take you, better rock this one.

Frank Sinatra is Tony Rome, a cool private eye who picks all the wrong combinations. Slow horses and fast women. His scene is Miami Beach, where some people get up when the sun sets, and some never get up at all. So don't get bruised, man. Let Sinatra do it. He's Tony Rome, and he gets paid for it. Whistle if you want him, baby. In color from 20th Century Fox.

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0: to hear one of Buchanan and Goodman's recordings, the Flying Saucer Records, I guess that's what they were called when they started off in the 50s. I'd like to hear the one for Batman. What they did was they took bits and pieces of songs from other records to do a story. They did something in 59 called The Touchables. That was hilarious. They did the songs from that era. And then they did Ben Casey in 1962 using the records you would hear on the radio for that particular year in February. Anyhow, I'd like to hear the Batman one. Thank you, and have a good rest of the weekend.
1: While Gotham City sleeps, Batman's grandmother is being kidnapped by the arch criminal known as
2: the Green Beret.
1: Commissioner Gordon dials the secret number of the Batcave.
3: 6, 3, 4, 5, 7, 8, 9.
4: Holy smoke, Batman! They got your grandmother.
1: Quick, Robin, to the Batmobile.
4: Great Scott, Batman! Something's heading right for us. Here it comes!
5: Here it comes! Here comes your 1930s.
4: Holy cow, Batman! I've wrecked the Batmobile!
6: Come here, baby. Scratching my back.
1: No time for that now, Robin.
4: Look, Batman, it's the Green Beret and Grandmother.
1: I'll save her, Robin.
4: Gee whiz, Batman, what happened?
7: Bang, bang, you shot me down.
1: Is this the end of Batman? Stay tuned to this record. So far, Batman's grandmother has been kidnapped. Batman has been shot. Robin has had his 19th nervous breakdown. But the best is yet to come.
4: Batman! Batman! Speak to me!
8: Baby, I can't make it without you.
4: Jumping Jupiter, Batman! Grandmother is kissing the Green Beret!
9: It's sign of the times!
4: Batman! Batman! Where are you going?
1: To the Batroom, Robin.
10: Batman!
4: Well, how was it, Batman?
11: It was exciting! Exciting!
4: Holy mackerel, Batman! The Green Beret has fallen through that trap door into his own alligator pit.
12: He's a real nowhere man.
1: Once again, Batman and Robin have foiled another arch criminal. Back at the Batcave.
4: Wowee, Batman, look at this telegram. Grandmother has been drafted.

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1: Like this?
0: Crazy, baby. Crazy.
1: Hey, Jackie.
0: Yeah?
1: Why did you put out the lights? Jackie, it's dark in here.
0: Shut up and keep twisting.

0: 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Press some more.
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0: Press, baby. Press again.
1: Ah, Jackie, my Jackie.
0: Press, baby. Press.
1: You know it's wonderful.
0: Press, baby. Press.
1: Oh, it's late. I've got to go home.
0: Oh, baby, don't be a drag.
1: Hey, Jackie, before I go, tell me.
0: Yeah.
1: Why do I keep going around in circles like this?
0: Oh, shut up before I nail your other foot to the floor.
1: Oh, no.
0: Oh, yeah. Come on, quit, baby. Come on, now, do it. Again, baby.
1: Oh, no, I couldn't.
0: Like we did last night.
1: No, no, wait.
0: Yeah.
1: Oh, you help
0: me. Come on,
1: baby.
0: Wait,
1: you help me.

0: This is a strange one.
1: Is we more in the corridor? We need to sneak
0: out. You see, girl? It's so, nice to feel wanted.

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But his songs will always be remembered. Always.

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1: Mr. Dovalina, Mr. Bob Dovalina. 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
2: 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China Clipper calling Alameda. China Clipper calling Alameda.
3: Zilch. China Clipper calling Alameda. Please self-defense. Never mind the furthermore, the plea is self-defense.
4: Zilch.
3: Never mind the furthermore, the plea is self-defense.
4: It is of my opinion that the people are intending. It is of my opinion that the people are intending. It is of my opinion that the people are intending. It is of my opinion that the people are intending. It is of my opinion that the people are. It is of my opinion that it is of my people that the timid.
3: Never mind the
4: furthermore,
3: the plea is self-defense.
4: It is my opinion that the people are intending. It is my opinion that the people are intending. It is my opinion that people are intending. It is my opinion that people are intending.
2: It is my opinion that people are intending. It is my opinion that people are intending. It is my opinion that people are intending. It is my opinion that people are intending. It is my opinion that people are intending. It is my opinion that people are intending.
3: It is my opinion that people are intending. It is my opinion that people are intending. It is my opinion that people are intending. It is my opinion that people are intending.

0: What's the meaning of this outburst? I'm working and I won't be interrupted. Who are you? What do you want anyway?
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2: 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Michael from West Bend, Wisconsin. Just two I want to hear. First is Half Pint and the Fists, Orphan Boy. And let's follow it up with the Syndicats, Crawdaddy Simone. I'm listening, so hopefully it'll happen. I love what you do, and I'll keep listening anyway. Thanks. Bye.

0: Turn him loose, nothing can stop him. Meet the baddest dude that ever hit the man. He's Mean Johnny Barrels, and Fred Williamson is Mean Johnny Barrels.
1: He was just another hero in the three.
0: At war, they call you a hero. At home, peace is hell. He's more than a man. He's a death machine. If you want it done, he'll do it. Just pay his price, and the bodies start falling. Fred Williamson is Mean Johnny Barrels, with Roddy McDowell, Stuart Whitman, Luther Adler, Jenny Sherman, special guest star Elliot Gould, and a double-barrel shotgun. Don't nobody fool with Mean Johnny Barrels. Rated R, no one under 17 to me without parent.

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I don't think you can, but if you think you can, leave us a message on the Boss Line, 917-525-3720. 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

When you get a good idea and you need someone to tell it to, just scratch your head and roll your eyes and simply say,

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This is Pat Boone. 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

The last thing I remember, Doc, I started to swerve. And then I saw the Jag slide into the curve. I know I'll never forget that horrible sight. I guess I found out for myself that everyone was right.

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awful little Richard from down in Macon, Georgia. I am the king of rock and roll. Ow, ow, ow. 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I just had to do that. Now I feel so much better. 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

As producer of this film, I would like to make the following statement. This motion picture is a vicious expose of a part of the young generation, that sick generation who must ravage and plunder for their kicks. Scenes of such brutal honesty will be shown on this screen that we strongly recommend that impressionable young people, or those people of any age, who are upset or affected by scalpel slashing, arm twisting, axe hacking motorcycle maniacs, now close their eyes for the remainder of this coming attraction, and further recommend these people do not attend any showing of this film. Thank you.

Necromancy. The devil god brings life to the dead, death to the living. Necromancy, starring Orson Welles and Pamela Franklin, from Cinerama Releasing, in color, rated PG, parental guidance suggested.

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Zulazuki, Zulazuki, she sure is ugly, she's a hooky spooky.

0: She'd scare a mirror right off of the wall. 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Zula Zuke, she sure looks dead. She's a lot uglier than all the things I've said. Zula Zuke, Zula Zuke. 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
1: Hey, you out there, you, no, I'm talking to the man, yes, you, how would you like to be boss? Everybody likes that, I do, but you're not boss, and I'm not either until we find out what boss is, and boss is like, well, Wilt is still Chamberlain hitting that tiebreaker at the game in the buzzer, Jack Nicklaus driving the green on a 350-yard par four and then sinking a putt for an eagle. 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Now, how about that action? Now, attend to your business and get it on with Boss. Hear me?